0: Just a perfect day. Drink sangria in the park.
1: And then later when it gets dark,

just one someone happy. Make just one heart the heart you sing to. One smile that cheers you.

seeing you over complications. Gone too soon. Wait, we were just hanging. I can't seem to hold on to. Dang.